shade, but as a man, why the fuck are you telling me no? Your vocabulary consists of yes and yes, ma'am. Like, this is not the 1500s. You're gonna go make me a sandwich, bitch. Period. Point blank. And don't ask no questions about it. The fuck?

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Know what I'm saying? Outside is back to what it was, you know what I'm saying? Atlanta, tell you about my run, you know what I'm saying? Ask Pluto.

0: Where are you coming from?
1: Man, just got back from Andy's. Yeah, and Wheel. Yeah, yeah, it was turned up.
0: The club?
1: Yeah, you know how it is, man. Sunday nights, chocolate Sundays.
0: Yeah. Wait, is that tonight?
1: Yeah, it was tonight. Yeah, I know. That's why I was on the move, man. I was hyped.
0: Will you text me next time, please?
1: I will, but before you say another word, is that... That's your breath, ain't it? Yeah. Wait, have a minute. Have a wow. Yeah, these
2: are mine. Wait, I've heard about these. Yeah.
1: Go ahead and take the whole thing.
0: Are you serious?
1: Yeah, yeah. Your breath pulled me over before you did. I feel like I'm under arrest. Just yeah, go ahead and just...
0: What? I
1: take
0: was
1: the
0: at
1: In-N-Out
0: before this.
1: Yeah, I smell you did the onions
0: the
1: instead
0: onions.
1: Of bread.
0: Yeah. You know my order. All right. Well, I'll let you get.
1: I appreciate it.
0: Yeah,
1: man.
0: Yeah. Good you to see you, though.
1: I'm on it.
0: Yeah, and yep. Let me know next time.
1: Okay, for sure.
0: Okay.
1: Yep.
0: Bye.
1: You got some jumper cables?
3: Oh, shit. 0 horas, 13 minutos. Temperatura, 20 grados.

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1: Okay. I'm in the lift anyway. And it's broken up.

0: you know what, I'm done. You know, when it gets like, what gets like that, done.
1: What upstairs?
2: Thank you.
3: Okay,
2: how many there?
4: You're the one down the time. You're tired of being someone else.
0: Let's go.
5: Do we have to do that again?
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1: Daddy?
2: Good morning, Miss.
1: Come eat.
2: I'm tired.
1: Just come eat.
2: May not be in a minute, I promise. Stop.
1: Well, wake up.
2: Shut the door.

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1: Haley.
0: And how long? How old are you?
1: 12.
0: You've been playing guitar for how long?
1: About 3 months.
2: Dos horas, 13 minutos. 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
1: Eeny, meeny, miny, moe. Catch a betcha by her toe. If she holler, if she holler, let her.

0: But have you ever met Jenny, Jenny, Jenny? It's Jenny, Jenny, Jenny, Jenny.
1: 17 horas, 3 minutos. Temperatura 29 grados.